88.7 KRBS, Passport to Modern Jazz. Hope you enjoyed John Green's show. I really do. He's been playing some great jazz. And we just heard, speaking of great jazz, Mahogany Hall Stomp, Michael White. And it's a Louis Armstrong tune. This is Dr. Michael White and Greg Stafford from Back at the Cross. Love that. Re-released 2021. Reed Kaiser on piano. Emil Mark, tenor band, chopping away on that banjo. Colin Bray, upright bass. Taft Lloyd on drums. And that was preceded by Art Blakey and the Jazz Messengers. Oh, by the way, the name of the album, we heard Duck Soup by alto saxophonist composer Donald Harrison here with Terrence Blanchard. Love that duo. Bill Pierce on tenor sax, Johnny O'Neill piano, and Charles Fambro on double bass. And started up with Give It Up, Gypsy Second Line from Dancing in the Sky by Dr. Michael White, with Nicholas Payton, Mark Bro, Lucian Barbaran, Steve Pistorius, Detroit Brooks chopping the banjo, Herman LeBeau on drums, Kerry Lewis bass and tuba, and Gregory Stafford trumpet and vocal. Next, Seabreeze, Branford Marsalis Quartet. So Romar Bearden revealed, and Romar Bearden is a composer. Joey Calderazzo, Eric Rivas, Jeff Tane Watts,

88.7 KRVS, and we just heard Edinger, Norwegian bassist composer Ole Morten Vagen, and the Trondheim Jazz Orchestra from This Is Wuppertal from 2025. Before that, a couple of tunes by Ralph Lisi, trumpeter, from his new album, A Sun That Never Sets. We heard Sweet Spot, preceded by Ether, with Joseph Felici, Matt Mitchell, Johnny Bear on bass, Chess Smith on drums and vibes. And we started out with Rebecca Rafla. Next up, Thomas Danzo from Diary is the name of the album. We're going to hear 6 on 5. Thomas Danzo on guitars, Nedra Wheeler on bass, and Chuck McPherson on drums. After that, some B3. You're listening to Passport to Modern Jazz.

adds the dip. You picking up what I'm sending? Doing the thing. Pokey Lafarge with his new single, also called The Thing. And here are the Betts with The Real Thing.

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1: Fertilizer prices have started to drop with the prospect of a peace deal between the U.S. and Iran. But struggling American farmers may not see relief for months.
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